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1: I
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1: 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Ambitious development charter.
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1: China began its economic reforms
0: yes
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1: 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Detail of the plan emerged at the Oborowa Wiper Patriotic Party Kalonzo.
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0: Yes
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0: 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They ni waga the tina the standard on the front page. Forget these rumors. 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
0: 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The cost of switching was high, but the cost of staying on the grid, lost businesses, spoiled goods was very, very high. Na hane hotoyo uragi ya tereri. Monopoly ya KPLC, is it good, really, for business? question for everyone. On page 3 ya gazetino ya The Standard, poor planning to blame for city flooding. 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
22: 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Kidendia kwero mothe ni Friday. 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But the Friday. 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
21: Anywhere you want.
22: Friday is the day. Yeah.
21: Anywhere you want. Oh no. Do can you kuri Meru ditrali tukorona airstrip? Usijua kama ushaisikia kiraito Muruki akisema sisi tunataka ile airport ya ndege.
22: airport.
21: Habu kwetu,
22: hey.
21: Na thirikari, no, igoti, nireru gameti ye, airstrip yo. Because so many people are asking, why Meru? Why Meru?
22: Kama, kilete ambe ikiruwe Meru, kumundu enda ingi, tukauga ingi.
21: Tukiriru kundu kongi?
22: Iye ni.
21: Ok. Ando marora kia, why Meru na yo high court ni yoga, apana.
22: Although, is Meru a central place? 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Like, KQ kana nesi ya miradheri, na iso kiri iti akakiruoka ya strip. 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
21: Why not Meru?
22: Kuingurania ya strip na airport.
21: Kuingurania airstrip?
22: Airstrip ni kiri ya, airstrip is just a place to land. Airport ni bari kuna operations.
21: Yes.
22: Dege ingi umana kuunja yuke we airport. Teruje ike ya ye.
21: Yes.
22: That's a airport. Wilson, it's a airport.
21: Yes.
22: Ndege ya bururi yongi no yoke. Tondo kwena mikakati yote imepangwa venye mutaingia Kenya nini nini.
21: Yes.
22: You get it? Airstrip. 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
21: Ina zinasimama. 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
21: Yes.
22: Ture tuto kwa gato airport ito.
21: Okay.
22: Kandege, kandege kanduzi.
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21: Aye. Bwana Francis, shh.
22: 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Neguo ya tondo kaina inaganitege kore ya mwana ala burunja.
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